are gathered here today to get through this thing called life. Electric word, life, it means forever, and that's a mighty long time. 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The afterworld. A world of never-ending happiness. You can always see the sun. Day or night.

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She walked up to me and she asked me to dance.

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0: 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Jouw classics. Jouw muziek.
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0: Won't you buy me a Mercedes Benz? My friends all drive Porsches. I must make amends. 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No help from my friends. So, oh Lord, won't you buy me a Mercedes Benz? 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
1: I've heard people say that too much of anything is not good for you, baby.